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1: Hey everyone, I'm Chris from Elevation Worship. Our new song, Alleluia, is built on one simple truth. I didn't wake up today by accident. 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And this song shouts, I came to praise. 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So no matter what I'm walking through, God is worthy. 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
1: It was exactly everything I needed to hear. 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
1: 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And it's like, okay, all right, God, you got this.
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1: Hey, what's up? When Jesus says his way is the narrow way, what does that mean? I think a lot of us have something in mind that maybe he wasn't actually intending us to think about, and it's actually better than you think. We'll talk about it coming up.

0: Greetings to you and welcome. My name is Brant.
1: Sherry is here too. Thank you for listening. By the way, Sherry's laugh is not fake. And yes, I'm this odd. Just to answer your questions, this is
2: usually the top two questions.
1: It's all legit. By the way, if you ever want to drop us a comment or hopefully something nice on the phone, you can. It's 855-90-BRANT. That is our phone number. You want to comment on anything we're talking about on the show. But again, thank you for listening. If you're new, it takes you a little bit of getting used to, but hopefully you'll like it.

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1: So those NBA playoffs are going on.
0: Mm-hmm.
1: I see this guy, Wimby.
0: Okay.
1: Have you seen him?
0: I have not.
1: All right. When you do see him, tell me if he reminds you of me a little bit.
0: Okay. In what way? It's not going to be stature because it's NBA.
1: Okay, he's 7'4".
0: Sure, yeah. It's the NBA.
1: I'm 5'10", right.
0: That's right.
1: But besides that, just the way he moves, like some of his way
0: basketball moves? I've seen you play basketball. I'm comfortable saying no at this point with that.
1: You haven't even seen Wimby. I think he'll remind you of me.
0: I've seen Hanson.
1: Okay. We'll just wait to see Wimby.
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1: And Jesus said his way is narrow. The wide way is the other way to go. It doesn't mean the narrow way is the hardest way.
0: Mm.
1: He says the wide way leads to destruction. Thinking about, like, even if you're driving on the interstate, it's relatively narrow compared to the rest of the, you know, ground you can drive on.
0: Yeah.
1: Look all the way to the horizon, right and left. Mm. Plenty of room.
2: That's true.
1: Generally speaking.
0: Yeah.
1: But it's like, yeah, this is a fairly narrow, it's a specific way. It's a specific way that leads to life.
0: That's good.
1: It's his way. He is the way that leads to life. But then all those other options, they're why they're not necessarily easier. I can tell you, off-roading isn't that much fun when you don't have the right car for it.

0: positive, uplifting UCB radio.
1: You know this, right? You have relationships with people. There are some arguments, some discussions, disagreements that are worth having. And then there are a whole lot that just aren't. Mm-hmm. And that's kind of the art of relationships, especially marriages, good friends, all that sort of like. And I remember distinctly, my brother and I, this happened many times. We got into fist fights.
0: Oh.
1: Yeah. Like.
0: Well, I think that's a brother thing.
1: Absolutely. Yeah. Yeah, you just can't take it anymore.
0: I'm taking
1: and
0: this
1: we're
0: guy
1: on
0: t- out.
1: Like we're, yeah, we're yeah. in the living room wrestling around. And we break up laughing. This happened often. And then we would go outside and play. Like, I don't know what the, I don't, there's just something, like, we both, it dawned on us how absurd this was.
0: Right.
1: What are we doing? Why are we doing?

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1: 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And if it's good for them, it's good for you too. 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
1: Okay, so the more anxious and angry the world gets around us, our culture gets around us, the more tempted we will be to join in.
0: Mm-hmm.
1: Just makes sense. Everybody's going crazy. Yeah. It's got to be chaos. Mm-hmm. I need to get in the fray. I got to do this.
0: People will judge you if you don't.
1: Right. I need to be just as anxious, just as angry as everybody else. They will judge you.
0: Yep.
1: The flip side, though, so that's the temptation. The flip side is it's all the more remarkable when you don't do it. Mm-hmm. When you are the non-anxious, non-angry voice in your neighborhood. Mm. When you are the only one around who's actually at peace, it sticks out all the more.
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1: You know, you'll be driving home and I'll say, God, I don't know what to do. 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
1: Hey, what's up? My name is Brant. Producer Sherry is here too. And if it's you or you're going through a season right now, you're like, I'm just not really feeling this thing like I used to when it comes to the Christianity thing or Jesus. I'm just not feeling it. That, what hopefully is something really encouraging to tell you. We'll talk about it coming up.

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1: Okay, I'm going to hit the theme music.
0: Okay,
1: and then
0: sure.
1: If you could, can you do the intro?
0: Mm-hmm. And now a masterclass on joke telling with your instructor, Brant Hansen.
1: It's pretty funny.
0: Yeah, no, I see you're already broken up about it. I can
1: Yeah. So I just watched a pirated movie. On a scale of 1 to 10, I'd have to give it a 3.14159265358. Pirated.
0: Oh, the pirated.
1: Sorry.
0: But you said pirate.
1: That's how you write it out.
0: Yeah.
1: But it's pirate.
0: It's
1: but
0: a better
1: rated at pie,
0: sure,
1: basically.
0: Yeah. Okay,
1: so
0: got
1: pirated.
0: It. Well, so I can attest to that. It tickled
1: words.
0: You.
1: It really did. Thanks.
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1: You might be able to relate to this. Have you gone through seasons where you don't feel as close to God, and then you do maybe feel closer to God or something, but then you can go months or... So I just think that's so normal with relationships. And what I've seen happen, and I've heard this from other people too, is that when you go through that maybe a tough time where you're not feeling it like you used to, maybe God's teaching you something different. Maybe this is good. He's like, he's showing you another way of relating to him and looking for loyalty in a different way from you and teaching and leading you in a certain way. Like I would just keep talking to him. Just never stop pursuing him.

0: 'cause you're good.
1: It's Brant and Sherry, your daily reminder that things aren't hopeless.
2: So you walk through the bookstore, there's all these expert books. The CEO wrote this, Steve Jobs wrote that, this guy wrote that. And it's like, oh, we got to soak up every word. I mean, we need to study what he says. Jesus is smarter than Steve Jobs. Pore over the stuff that he says. Mm-hmm. You want to look for some career advice? I'm serious.
3: Yeah.
2: Right?
3: Man, yeah.
2: He knows.
3: Yeah.
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1: A lot of religious life can be guilt. Just guilt, guilt, guilt. I remember feeling so guilty because I didn't pray enough, didn't read the Bible enough.
0: It's never enough.
1: Oh, it's never enough.
0: Yeah.
1: Guilt's probably not a good way to go about it when it comes to like not praying, not spending time with God. Probably not guilt, but you know what might be appropriate is some sadness because I missed out.
0: Yeah.
1: I could have grown up a little bit today. I could have spent time with the most powerful force in and above the universe.
0: And someone who loves me and
1: is for
0: infinitely.
1: Me.
0: Yeah.
1: Yeah. And I didn't do it. So it's not a guilt thing, but yeah, that's a reason for some sadness.
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0: Welcome, and we mean it. My name is Brant. Sherry is here too. She's our excellent show producer. We really mean welcome. Like, if you're somebody who doesn't normally listen to a station like this, you don't even consider yourself a Christian per se, you're kind of looking at it, maybe on the fence or whatever, I want you to know you are so entirely welcome here. We don't have an agenda for you. We did, well, say this. We would like you to know how good God is.
1: Yeah.
0: We really do. So we do have that agenda. The rest of it, there's a lot of goofiness, and there's a lot of talk about who Jesus really is. Hopefully it's refreshing to you. Maybe you've never heard it this way. That'd be cool. But at any rate, whatever your past or present is, we're glad you're here.

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1: Yeah, talking to a friend of mine about this the other night. The best things in life, maybe you've heard this phrase, the best things in life aren't things. They're not things. The best things in life are relationships. It's been proven over and over. That longitudinal Harvard study is probably the biggest study, but it's relationships, relationships. I would start with my relationship with God and the contentment that you can find through Him. And then it's people. You can have a big house, but it's not the big house, right? You don't want to be alone in a big house. You're picturing family and friends, entertaining and fun and parties and stuff. It's not you. It's it's always the relationship, and that can be around a campfire too. Like it's going to be, in the end, it's going to be the people around you.

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1: Count to three and say a prayer. 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Underwater, oh.

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1: Hey, what's up? My name is Brant. Producer Sherry's here too. Enjoy hearing your hot takes. If you got one, I got a phone number for you. Just leave a quick message. It's 855-90-BRANT. Again, the key to a great hot take, have an extreme opinion about something that really doesn't matter.
0: And like really extreme. And we have some people that
1: absolutely
0: are doing very well at this.
1: Yeah, they need to be like legit. Like yes, you're really wound up about it.
0: And it's a narrow
1: right
0: thing, yes.
1: 855-90-BRANT.

0: It's Brant and Sherry. Lighthearted laughs.
1: I'm sorry.
0: And real substance.
2: Like, sorry, really serious.
1: Oh, really serious. Okay.
0: With even more laughs. 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Oddly refreshing. 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
1: Road trip season's coming up. I mentioned I've got one with my son. It's 3,146 miles.
0: Mapped that out, did you?
1: Yeah. He's more introverted than I am.
0: Mm-hmm.
1: No, in a car, I normally sit silently.
0: Right. Oh, yeah.
1: But he's even more. He's next level.
0: But you guys know each other.
1: Totally.
0: And you're like each other, yeah. So, yeah.
1: There's no tension, but right. I do think it's an opportunity as dad.
0: Mm-hmm.
1: I mean, he's in his 20s, but I'm still dad.
0: Yeah.
1: To do the thing, since he's super introverted, I'm kind of introverted,
0: mm-hmm.
1: that I'll start, like, as soon as we get in, knowing that we have 3,146 miles to go, I'm gonna start singing, like, this is the song that does it. I think he'll think it's funny.
0: You do?
1: You will. I mean, not in the moment.
0: What mile marker are we going to have a problem?
1: Right off the bat. He's going to be like, don't.
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1: Love doing these little reminders. It's kind of what we're here for. We love doing this, but seriously, I love emphasizing this. Practice forgiving people in advance. Practice it in the morning. Talk to God about it. The people that you're going to encounter are going to do people stuff. Some of the same people you've seen do the same stuff are going to do the same stuff again. They're going to be that way. There's going to be strangers who do strange things as well. Forgive them in advance. And it's not because they've said they're sorry. Clearly they haven't. It's because God forgave you. He was willing to do that while we were yet sinners. Christ died for us. Like that's got to be our mind. And we can actually do this. You can do it.

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1: Talking about road trips, road trip season is coming up and stuff. So it says here that there's a point in which if you're in the car with your family where you go nuts. And it happens at 3 hours and 46 minutes. They've pinned down.
0: You know what? That sounds about right. you know what? That resonates inside of me. Just right around there.
1: Just shy of 4 hours. Yes. There's an internal thing that's like, I'm not enjoying this.
0: Yes. Yeah. I've seen it on my... It's never really me. It's my mom. Where she's had it.
1: Yeah.
0: This is probably right. Yeah. It's about 3 hours, 46 minutes of comedy.
1: Sherry and I started laughing with her mom, and that was about the point where she's like...
0: You know what? You get out or I'll get out.
1: How about you guys just be quiet?
2: Prayer is powerful, which is why we ask, how can we pray for you? We want to join you in praying for a miracle, a breakthrough, a changed heart, or even renewed faith. 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

0: Welcome to the program. My name is Brant. Producer Sherry is here too. The show is a little weird. We have to acknowledge that because people who are new to the show are tuning in all the time, and it makes them feel unsafe if we don't acknowledge it. It really does.
1: Yeah, like, it's threatening. Consultants have told us that.
2: Yes, can be threatening. Like if you're doing something odd and you don't acknowledge it. After a while, people are like, do they know
1: how odd they are?
2: And we do. We totally do. So we want you to know that I sound really dry. I sound like Garfield, so on and so forth. And then
1: I have a big laugh.
2: Sherry's got a big laugh. We're on to this. We're the first ones to know, honestly.

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1: It is incredibly important, I know this, that I anchor myself in actual scripture, especially when you can't trust so many media sources, information sources.
0: Mm-hmm.
1: People are losing their grip on reality in a lot of cases. It's really true. Somebody said this. There's not one single wrong thing that I can believe that I can't find support for if I Google it.
0: Oh, that's very true. That's right.
1: If I went on now, I could do this and it was like evidence for the moon is flat.
0: Mm-hmm.
1: I'll find it.
0: And not only that, then you will continually get a stream of moon is flat information for the next 3 to 6 months. So it will be, the wrong thing will be reinforced.
1: Moon is flat updates coming into my inbox. I will.
0: Yes.
1: It'll be reinforced. There's not one thing. So with all of that going on, I gotta attend. I gotta pay attention to things that are true.

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1: Mostly sunny this morning. Mix of sun and clouds this afternoon. Southeast wind at 10. Our high 17. A little cooler by the water. Partly cloudy overnight. Low of 11. We'll start out with a mix of sun and clouds on Saturday. Showers moving in for Saturday afternoon and evening. Saturday's high 14. I'm UCB meteorologist Jeff Andrews.
0: 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It's the calm after the storm.
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1: Hey there, we're so glad you're here. My name is Brant, by the way. Producer Sherry is here too. And if you're new, it can we know this. It can take a little bit of getting used to. And we hope you're willing to what we call fight through the hate at first, because some people, they hear it, they're like, I don't get this. Totally understand. I know I'm a little bit odd, putting it mildly. Producer Sherry's got a big laugh, wonderful personality, but at first people are just, they don't quite get it.
0: Yeah.
1: So we acknowledge that, and we're thankful for people that stick around, and hopefully we can be friends.

0: I came across UCB, and now I basically listen to it every morning. It's been great. It really helps start my day off good.
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0: positive, uplifting UCB radio.
1: Not making this up. She was a researcher. She's a neuroscientist, so a brain researcher, and she had a stroke. And it changed her brain. Mm. And she was, you know, reflective enough to comment on her own brain changes.
0: Interesting.
1: But she said one wonderful thing that happened. And I think this is so interesting. She had a better life, she said, because she forgot who she was supposed to be mad at.
0: Oh, man.
1: Like, yeah, so like, was it just a total reset? Mm-hmm. What kind of anger am I supposed to live with? And I find it so fascinating because we have made anger into this thing that we coddle. Mm. And we think we need it. We have to have it. When the Lord is saying, let go of it. Whatever you do with it, you can do better without it. You really can. You can do what needs to be done without it.
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2: Oh, look at this. We have breaking animal news. It's actually breaking animal news. It's about breaking animal news.
1: Oh, my goodness. Okay, so that's just way too meta for what listener, we're trying to do here. Okay.
2: It's not too meta. It feels it's exactly meta. Meta that we want to do. Got a exact note from meta. June. Uh-huh. She listens. She said, all she said was, I just have to tell you that I really love, and she capitalized the word love.
1: Oh, great.
2: The breaking animal news. When I hear the intro for it, I begin to smile even before I hear what it is. Please never stop with this wonderful item. Best to all. That is from June.
1: Can you forward that to me?
2: Thank you. Yeah.
1: Okay.
2: Why? You don't think it's valid?
1: I'd just like to see it.
2: Wow.
1: Well, what's wrong with saying something? It's okay. This is a news desk. Do we not have independent verification?
2: June, have you ever thought about being a radio producer?
1: Come on, June. Come on.

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It's positive, uplifting UCB Radio.

0: greetings to you. My name is Prant. This show, if you're new to it, it's been described, and we kind of like, yeah, that sounds good. How was it? I was going to say strangely odd and oddly strange, but That's not kind of the same thing. It's
1: refreshing is the word.
0: Refreshingly odd and oddly refreshing.
1: That was it.
0: We know it's kind of weird. I have a dry sense of humor. Sherry's got a big laugh, all that sort of stuff. But we hope it's really refreshing to you. And over time, as you get the show, that it'll just be something you look forward to.

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1: It is graduation season. Of course, I'm kind of amped about this. I'm speaking at a graduation on Saturday night.
0: That is right. I forgot about that. Very exciting.
1: Yeah, I was thinking about what do I say? I have lots. That's the only problem.
0: Okay.
1: Too much.
0: Hold them there. So last night, guys, look, buckle up.
1: One last long lecture, and then you're out of here.
0: But give it to them.
1: Not until I finish my thing. I got a lot to. I think where I'm going to land, I'll keep it short, but is on the idea that you're choosing who you're becoming now.
0: Mm.
1: Like by the things you pay attention to, it's shaping who you become. And God's very interested in who you're becoming, for all of us.
0: Yeah.
1: Like the things we've done in the past, that's a past, but he's really wanting to see who we're becoming.
0: Mm-hmm.
1: So I want to talk, maybe camp out on that a little bit. Because there's stuff now, I mean, when you're 17, 18, 19, like, by then, you're very capable of, you're shaping your...
0: Yes.
1: What your brain is like.
0: Yes, yes.
1: Very much. So, anyway, probably want to talk about that.
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0: Tuna sandwiches in the car.
1: It's funny, the things you remember when they're gone.
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1: The TSA is out here on social media, and they said that you can't bring protein shakes on planes.
0: Who said that?
1: The TSA.
0: Oh, okay.
1: So they were on social media with a post and larger than 3.4 ounces because it's a protein shake.
0: Right, right.
1: But you are free to, quote, bring as many rotisserie chickens as you can fit in your carry-on. And that's very funny. And a lot of people are taking them up on it. So okay. Like, how many rotisserie chickens are you getting?
0: Sure, yeah. Yeah, that's great. That's a big joke.
1: I like the silliness.
0: Uh-huh.
1: But.
0: Yes.
1: Maybe have whoever's doing social media.
0: Yeah.
1: Put on one of those little uniforms.
0: Uh-huh.
1: Go down and help out in the... help us get through the thing.
0: Because
1: we need help down there, too. Like, it's just...
0: These jokes aren't moving...
1: No, they're great.
0: The jokes aren't moving the line.
1: The jokes are great. But if you could also...
0: Other needs.
1: Yeah, come on down here and get us through this thing.

0: 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Hello, hello, happy Friday. Oh, yeah, how are you? I'm so glad you're starting your morning right here. It's your friend Frank Reed with more of your favorites coming up, but first things first, let's get you and I updated and see what's going on.
1: Well, hey, good morning. My name is Richard, and here's what your family and friends may be talking about. If you're planning a trip in Canada this year, well, you can once again take advantage of the Canada Strong Pass. The government announced yesterday that the pass will be available starting on June 19th. Now, this includes discounts to things like Via Rail, national museums, art galleries, and more. This pass was created last year, and quite a few Canadians did take advantage of it. So once again, you can find yourself saving on your Canada vacation. You know the Canadian snowbirds? I mean, I'm talking about the planes. Well, this will be the final year for the planes, at least for a couple years.

0: The reason is the crew needs new ones. The jets that they're using have been used for 55 years, and it's time for an upgrade. So over the next few years, as the new planes are built and they arrive, there will be no shows. But in about 5 years' time, man, the planes will be back, and they'll be better than ever once again.
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2: Mostly sunny this morning. Mix of sun and clouds this afternoon. Southeast wind at 10. Our high 17. A little cooler by the water. Partly cloudy overnight. Low of 11. We'll start out with a mix of sun and clouds on Saturday. Showers moving in for Saturday afternoon and evening. Saturday's high 14. I'm UCB meteorologist Jeff Andrews.
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3: Good morning, I'm Frank Reed. Let's get started with your positive word of the day. Galatians 2 verse 21 says, I do not set aside the grace of God, for if righteousness could be gained through the law, Christ died for nothing. Amen and amen. Oh, it's so good. Thank you, Lord Jesus, for your grace. Thank you for songs like this from Mercy Me at UCB Radio. Good morning.

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Hope you can hang around for just a few minutes. We will be praying the Lord's Prayer all across Canada. That's coming up in about 8 minutes from right now.

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Mac Pyle, of course, from Third Day and New Creation. I came across some concert news. It's big concert news, but it's kind of a bummer because they're not coming to Canada. However, I saw that Mac Pyle and Third Day are going to be touring with Toby Mac and Chris Tomlin next fall. But the closest they'll be coming, it looks like, is Buffalo, New York. 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That's thirdday.com. So saw that information. I thought, wow, that is quite a show. But, oh, I need to get these friends of mine coming to Canada. Oh, they've got to come to Canada. Good morning. I'm Frank Reed. So glad you're with me this morning and so glad you're here right now. Time once again for us to do the Lord's Prayer all across Canada. I just love starting the morning with prayer and doing it with you. As I'm speaking right now, friends are joining us all across Canada on the terrestrial signals at ucbradio.com, on the smart speakers, and on the UCB Radio app. If you are new, welcome. Welcome to our table. This is a no-judgment zone. You are always welcome here. And I'm glad that you're starting the morning with prayer with us. I will lead us. We will all pray out loud together. So let's come now to the throne of grace with confidence. Let's pause, be quiet for just a minute, and let's pray together. Our Father, who art in heaven, hallowed be thy name. Thy kingdom come. Thy will be done on earth as it is in heaven. Give us this day our daily bread, and forgive us our trespasses.

0: trespasses, as we forgive those who trespass against us. And lead us not into temptation, but deliver us from evil. For thine is the kingdom, and the power, and the glory, forever and ever. Amen. God bless you, and thank you for starting your morning right here with prayer. Would you invite a friend to join us Monday morning? We'll be here at the same time, the same place, with the Lord's Prayer. We do it every weekday morning right here. 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

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I'm Frank Reed. I do believe if you start your morning with us every morning right here, you will be hopeful, you will be more peaceful, you will feel better. There's all sorts of benefits. Also, I'll look at it this way. If you keep listening, I get to keep working. Thank you for being there. Here is Quinn Throdas and Take It to the Start.

0: Positive Uplifting, UCB Radio. I'm Frank Reed. I used to take my daughter Hope to New York City. She's a theater kid, so I would take her on a daddy-daughter weekend. It's a long weekend. And we would go in and watch Broadway shows. And I remember we went to see that show, Dear Evan Hansen. And I heard that song and I thought, oh, I really hope somebody in Christian music does that song. And Natalie Grant did. Thank you, Natalie. That's called You Will Be Found. Okay, let's get you and I updated and see what's going on.
1: Well, hey, good morning. My name is Richard, and here's what your family and friends may be talking about. If you're planning a trip in Canada this year, well, you can once again take advantage of the Canada Strong Pass. The government announced yesterday that the pass will be available starting on June 19th. Now, this includes discounts to things like Via Rail, National Museums, art galleries, and

0: once again.
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2: Mostly sunny this morning. Mix of sun and clouds this afternoon. Southeast wind at 10. Our high 17. A little cooler by the water. Partly cloudy overnight. Low of 11. We'll start out with a mix of sun and clouds on Saturday. Showers moving in for Saturday afternoon and evening. Saturday's high 14. I'm UCB meteorologist Jeff Andrews.
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3: Good morning, I'm Frank Reed. Let's get started with the positive word of the day. Galatians 2:21 says, I do not set aside the grace of God, for if righteousness could be gained through the law, Christ died for nothing. Thank you, God, for your grace. And thank you for the name of Jesus. Here's Elevation Worship.

0: 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I'm Frank Reed, reminding you, don't stop praying.
1: Should have been long gone now, yeah. Shouldn't be living.

positive, uplifting UCB Radio with a good life. They are Sky Terminal. I'm Frank Reed. Happy to be with you once again. Happy that it's Friday. Happy that I have some fresh pecan roast. Oh, so glad you're with me this morning. Okay, checking the day calendar. This is kind of interesting. National Road Trip Day. Where do you want to go this weekend? I want to go to the cottage. Are you close to a beach? Are you

0: close to a lake? Are you close to the mountains? Can we go hiking? Can we go outdoors this weekend? Can we stop scrolling? Can we stop with the phones? Can we stop with the screens? Can we get outside and get some fresh air? Yeah, yeah. Man, I'll tell you what, it was a cold winter. But glad things are finally starting to warm up. Hey, want to remind you, if you take a day trip or wherever you go, do not forget, if you've got that UCB Radio app, you can take us anywhere. 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
2: Hey UCB, I'm Daniel Richter, and this is the story behind my new song, Jesus Be the Center. So basically, it's pretty self-explanatory. It's a prayer about wanting and longing for Jesus to be the center of my life, to be the center of everything, my marriage, my fatherhood, my finances, friendships, business, dreams and ambitions, just everything. You know, the verses talk about a time in my life where I was in a storm and just crying out to God to calm the storm within, you know, when I was battling addictions and with drugs and alcohol, and just calling out to God, calm my storm, set the captives free, break these bondages in Jesus' name. So that's what the song is about, just asking Jesus to be the center of everything in my life.

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0: 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Happy Friday. Your weekend is just about here. I'm Frank Reed. More of your favorites are coming up, but right now let's see what's trending.
1: Hey, good morning. Here's what your family and friends may be talking about. You know the Canadian snowbirds? Like the planes. The ones that do flips and tricks and put on a great show? Well, this is going to be the final season for the shows. At least for a couple years. The reason is that the crew needs new planes. And the current jets that they've been using? Well, they've been in service for 55 years. So, you could say it's time for an upgrade. So, over the next few years, as the planes are being built and delivered, there will be no shows. But in about 5 years, they're going to be back, and they're going to wow us once again. And if you're planning a trip in Canada this year, well, you can once again take advantage of the Canada Strong Pass. It was announced yesterday that the passes will be available starting June 19th. Now, this includes discounts to Via Rail, national museums, art galleries, and more. The pass was created last year to help Canadians vacation in Canada, and quite a few people did take advantage of it. So once again, you can find yourself saving on your Canada vacation.
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3: Mostly sunny this morning. Mix of sun and clouds this afternoon. Southeast wind at 10. Our high 17. A little cooler by the water. Partly cloudy overnight. Low of 11. We'll start out with a mix of sun and clouds on Saturday. Showers moving in for Saturday afternoon and evening. Saturday's high 14. I'm UCB meteorologist Jeff Andrews.
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0: Good morning, I'm Frank Reed. Let's get started with our positive word of the day. Galatians 2, verse 21 says, I do not set aside the grace of God, for if righteousness could be gained through the law, Christ died for nothing. Wow, great verse. Thank you, God, for your grace. Alive and breathing, here's Matt Maher.

0: Beautiful instead of uplifting, UCB Radio. That is what we are all about. To God be the glory. Good morning. How are you? Welcome into Morning with your friend Frank Reed. Hey, what do you got going on this weekend? Do you have any free time this weekend? Could I encourage you to check out our podcast network? It is UCB Radio's Hope on Demand. If you have a teen in your household or a preteen and you know your teen days are coming, could I recommend my friend Mark Gregston and Parenting Today's Teens, just about all of the issues that you're dealing with, phone addiction, just everything. 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
1: Hotline. I'm Pastor Mike. At Maranatha Church, we believe life is better when you're connected. 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

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Good morning, I'm Frank Reed. Well, I know that you know that life can be crazy, life can be stressful. The more you hang out here, the more hopeful you'll become, the more peaceful you'll be. I think the more you hang out here, I think you'll just feel better. Because you'll hear songs like this from Lauren Daigle.

0: positive, uplifting UCB Radio. What a great song. Taryn Wells and Joy in the Morning with your friend Frank Reed. Hope you have some joy this morning. Thank you for starting your morning here. Sarah Masters has the day off. Let's check in with Richard Wand and see what's going on this morning. Good morning, Richard.
1: Hey, good morning. Here's what your family and friends may be talking about. You know the Canadian snowbirds? Like the planes. The ones that do flips and tricks and put on a great show? Well, this is going to be the final season for the shows. At least for a couple years. The reason is that the crew needs new planes. And the current jets that they've been using, well, they've been in service for 55 years. So, you could say it's time for an upgrade. So, over the next few years, as the planes are being built and delivered, there will be no shows. But in about 5 years, they're gonna be back, and they're gonna wow us once again. And if you're planning a trip in Canada this year, well, you can once again take advantage of the Canada Strong Pass. It was announced yesterday that the passes will be available starting June 19th. Now, this includes discounts to Via Rail, national museums, art galleries, and more. The pass was created last year to help Canadians vacation in Canada, and quite a few people did take advantage of it. So once again, you can find yourself saving on your Canada vacation.
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3: Mostly sunny this morning. Mix of sun and clouds this afternoon. Southeast wind at 10. Our high 17. A little cooler by the water. Partly cloudy overnight. Low of 11. We'll start out with a mix of sun and clouds on Saturday. Showers moving in for Saturday afternoon and evening. Saturday's high 14. I'm UCB meteorologist Jeff Andrews.
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0: Good morning, I'm Frank Reed. Let's get started with a positive word of the day. Galatians 2:21 says, I do not set aside the grace of God, for if righteousness could be gained through the law, then Christ died for nothing. What a great verse. Thank you, God, so much for your grace. With a better rain, Heather Rosen is here at UCB Radio. Good morning.

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Sunset of Uplifting, UCB Radio. Good morning, I'm Frank Reed. Well, this next song I'm going to play by Tarion is so powerful. Oh my goodness, it's so good. She says, I am a living, breathing, walking testimony. I am the living proof of what the Lord has done. May call it crazy, but they can't take away my story because I'm a living, breathing, walking testimony. This is Tarion.

0: positive, uplifting UCB Radio. Happy Friday. It feels good, doesn't it? Friday mornings are wonderful. I think you're going to have a great day today. Thank you for starting it right here. I'm Frank Reed, checking in once again with Richard Wand. Good morning, Richard.
1: Hey, good morning. Here's what your family and friends may be talking about. If you're planning a trip in Canada this year, well, you can once again take advantage of the Canada Strong Pass. The government announced yesterday that the pass will be available starting on June 19th. Now, this includes discounts to things like Via Rail, national museums, art galleries, and more. This pass was created last year, and quite a few Canadians did take advantage of it. So once again, you can find yourself saving on your Canada vacation. You know the Canadian snowbirds? I mean, I'm talking about the planes. Well, this will be the final year for the planes, at least for a couple years. The reason is, the crew needs new ones. The jets that they're using have been used for 55 years, and it's time for an upgrade. So over the next few years, as the new planes are built and they arrive, there will be no shows. But in about 5 years' time, man, the planes will be back, and they'll be better than ever once again.
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3: A mix of sun and clouds this afternoon. Southeast wind at 10, our high 17. A little cooler, closer to the water. Partly cloudy overnight, low of 11. Sun along with clouds as we start Saturday. Then rain moves in Saturday afternoon and evening. Saturday's high 14. I'm UCB meteorologist Jeff Andrews.
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0: Good morning, I'm Frank Reed. Let's get started with your positive word of the day. Galatians 2:21 says, I do not set aside the grace of God, for if righteousness could be gained through law, Christ died for nothing.

0: 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Helping you get to school or work or practice or breakfast or the store or the gym.
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0: positive, uplifting UCB Radio, Jeremy Camp and Christ in Me. With your friend Frank Reed. Hello, hello, happy Friday. Weekend is just about here. What do you got going on this weekend? Could I make a suggestion? You know, for the past few years, I think just about every Friday morning, I take a moment and I pause and I invite you to church this Sunday. Your friend Frank, with his opinion, opinion and reasons why, I think you should be in church this Sunday. By the way, if you're already involved in a local church, high fives to you. However, if you're not, here's my thought for you. There's something special and healthy about getting together with others and lifting your voice in praise and worship. There's just something special about it. And you know what? You can ask my wife. I do not sing well at all, but I try to make a joyful noise. So there's something about corporate worship that is special. Then also, you could hear something from the pastor that could change your life or be very, very impactful with what he says. However, you have to put yourself in a position to hear those words. So you'd have to be in church. And then finally, there is something powerful about community and doing life with others. I mentioned to you that Patty is going through, my wife Patty, is going through a medical thing. And matter of fact, she has another infusion appointment coming up on Tuesday. She's doing very well. The prognosis is very, very good. We're grateful for that. But I must tell you, the amount of support that we have received from the body of Christ and the local church and friends has just made such an incredible difference. It's just made such a difference, the love and support that we've had from so many people. I just want to remind you, you and I are going to go through things in life. I'd encourage you to not do it alone. Would you try going to church this weekend? Would you just give it a try if you haven't been in a while or if you've never been? All right. Thank you for allowing me to invite you. And thank you for listening every morning at Positive Uplifting UCB Radio.
1: Executive Director at the Pregnancy and Family Care Center of Quinte West. We believe no one should have to face their unplanned pregnancy or family challenges alone. We offer things like pregnancy decision support, free material items, different classes and workshops, and then we like to have a space where people can come and meet new people. So that has happened with our Coffee and Connect. One specifically who came in, didn't have a community around her, came in here and develop relationships with not only the staff and volunteers, but also with other moms in the community. And then they were able to expand that relationship and were able to hang out outside of the center as well. It changed her journey through parenting just in having support. So it's just a great place to build that partnership as well. If you're in need of our services, you can find some more information on our website, pfcqw.ca.
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0: 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It's got to be one of the biggest worship songs ever, don't you think? That is Matt Redman. I'm Frank Reed. Good morning. Happy Friday. So glad you're starting your morning right here. Sarah Masters is off this morning. Let's check in once again with Richard Wan. Good morning, Richard.
1: Hey, good morning. Here's what your family and friends may be talking about. You know the Canadian snowbirds? Like the planes. The ones that do flips and tricks and put on a great show? Well, this is going to be the final season for the shows. At least for a couple years. The reason is that the crew needs new planes. And the current jets that they've been using, well, they've been in service for 55 years. So, you could say it's time for an upgrade. So, over the next few years, as the planes are being built and delivered, there will be no shows. But in about 5 years, they're going to be back, and they're going to wow us once again. And if you're planning a trip in Canada this year, well, you can once again take advantage of the Canada Strong Pass. It was announced yesterday that the passes will be available starting June 19th. Now, this includes discounts to Via Rail, national museums, art galleries, and more. The pass was created last year to help Canadians vacation in Canada, and quite a few people did take advantage of it. So once again, you can find yourself saving on your Canada vacation.
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3: A mix of sun and clouds this afternoon. Southeast wind at 10, our high 17. A little cooler, closer to the water. Partly cloudy overnight, low of 11. Sun along with clouds as we start Saturday. Then rain moves in Saturday afternoon and evening. Saturday's high 14. I'm UCB meteorologist Jeff Andrews.
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0: Good morning, I'm Frank Reed. Here's your positive word of the day. Galatians 2:21, Paul said this, I do not set aside the grace of God, for if righteousness could be gained through the law, Christ died for nothing. Well, thank you, God, for your grace. And thank you, God, for songs like this. That's who I praise. Brandon Lake to get us moving at UCB Radio. Good morning.

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Phil Wickham is such a gift to us. Another amazing song. It's called Homesick for Heaven.

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1: This is Josiah Queen, and this is the story behind my new song, Demons. I wrote this song with a couple of close friends, and it really comes from a journey of battling depression and anxiety through different seasons of my life. The enemy has tried to attack my mind, but I've learned there is real power in the name of Jesus. When his name is spoken, darkness has to leave. This song is a declaration that fear doesn't win and lies don't get the final say. If you've been fighting battles in your mind too, I hope this song reminds you that there's hope and there's freedom.

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2: I'm Pastor Mike. 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
1: 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This is Katie Nicole. I've

0: Positive, uplifting, UCB Radio. Happy Friday. Your weekend is just about here. I'm so glad you're spending time with us this morning. I'm Frank Reed with more of your favorites coming up. But first things first, let's check in once again with Richard Wand in for Sarah this morning. Good morning, Richard.
1: Hey, good morning. Here's what your family and friends may be talking about. You know the Canadian snowbirds? Like the planes, the ones that do flips and tricks and put on a great show? Well, this is going to be the final season for the shows, at least for a couple years. The reason is that the crew needs new planes, and the current jets that they've been using, well, they've been in service for 55 years. So you could say it's time for an upgrade. So over the next few years, as the planes are being built and delivered, there will be no shows. But in about 5 years, they're going to be back, and they're going to wow us once again. And if you're planning a trip in Canada this year, well, you can once again take advantage of the Canada Strong Pass. It was announced yesterday that the passes will be available starting June 19th. Now, this includes discounts to Via Rail, national museums, art galleries, and more. The pass was created last year to help Canadians vacation in Canada, and quite a few people did take advantage of it. So once again, you can find yourself saving on your Canada vacation.
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3: A mix of sun and clouds this afternoon. Southeast wind at 10, our high 17. A little cooler, closer to the water. Partly cloudy overnight, low of 11. Sun along with clouds as we start Saturday. Then rain moves in Saturday afternoon and evening. Saturday's high 14. I'm UCB meteorologist Jeff Andrews.
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0: Good morning, I'm Frank Reed. Here's your positive word of the day. Galatians 2, verse 21 says, I do not set aside the grace of God, for if righteousness could be gained through the law, Christ died for nothing. Oh, praise God for his grace. Hey, you can praise God for that. Perfect song, right? Jordan Feliz at UCB Radio. Good morning.

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Hello, I'm Frank Reed. Are you at work right now? Well, thank you. Thank you for letting me hang out with you for just a little bit. It's the latest from Zach Williams called Wait For Me.

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Good morning, I'm Frank Reed. So often, just the right song at just the right time. If you are just a bit anxious this morning, this one is for you from Carly Ann Taylor.

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1: Positive, uplifting UCB Radio, David Crowder and Somebody Prayed. I'm Frank Reed. Don't stop praying. Don't stop praying. And also, could I remind you of something? I encourage you often to check out the word for you today, which is right on the front page at ucbradio.com, or you can get it in your inbox. The story of this morning is so powerful. I just need to take a moment and share it. This is going to take a moment, but check this out. Experiencing God's peace, and the verse is, acquaint yourself with him and be at peace, from Job 22. Okay, so check out this story. This is crazy. Within a matter of seconds, Vicky's life was shattered. A trapeze artist, she lost control of the fly bar and it landed headfirst in the net. She broke her neck between the fifth and sixth vertebrae and became paralyzed, a quadriplegic. Well, 3 years after the accident, she had fallen into deep despair and self-pity, determined to take her life. Her attempt failed, and she ended up in a psychiatric hospital. On the fourth anniversary of her fall, she and her husband separated and bitterness set in. Well, one day, a home health aide was assigned to help Vicky. Her name was May, a strong Christian lady who introduced Vicky to Jesus Christ and the Bible. Vicky began to learn how to stand firm in her faith and walk in obedience to God. In addition, a pastor faithfully taught her God's word for 2 years. Then Vicky became a ministry of encouragement by writing letters each week to prison inmates and others with disabilities. The more joy she brought to them, the more she experienced herself. She joked, quadriplegics aren't supposed to have this much joy, are they? Vicky still uses a wheelchair, becomes dizzy at times, and has occasional respiratory problems, but she has a deep inner peace and strength because of her relationship with Jesus. Is that crazy? You can read the rest of this story. Experiencing God's peace. Once again, it is UCB Radio, the word for you today. It's right on the front page at ucbradio.com. And once again, you can get it delivered in your inbox. 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
2: Have you ever wondered where God was in the middle of your situation? 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And Gabe Vasquez says when he unexpectedly came face to face with cancer, God was there.
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3: Exodus 14:14, the Lord will fight for you. 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
2: Yes, God's constant presence, especially in the face of the difficult unknown, is so comforting. 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Go to cru.org.
4: And what's the matter?
5: Well, I was just thinking that when you do that, won't people be insulted?
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4: 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They love it. 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
4: 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For one thing, there aren't many of them, thank goodness. And for another thing, well, we're only kidding around, right?
5: Yeah. Yeah, right.
4: Sure we are. This is all in fun, you know? I mean, if they can't take a joke, forget them.
5: Yeah, forget them. That's great, Mr. Dern. Thanks.
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0: positive, uplifting UCB Radio, the latest from Josiah Queen, that is called Demons. With Frank Reed, hello, happy Friday, your weekend is just about here. Hey, do you ever get any of those pop-up pictures on Facebook, the memories? So you know what popped up this morning for me and my wife, Patty? A picture of our son on graduation day, when he graduated 13 years ago, he graduated from high school. And he went into college for a year and a half, then dropped out and got into the real estate business. And he's doing really, really well. He's doing wonderful. But guess what? I think I can share this. We think he's found the one. So you're not going to believe this. He's been dating for quite a few months now a young lady that he had a crush on when he was in the eighth grade. And you know how I'm always reminding you, don't stop praying. So Patty and I, of course, have been praying for spouses for our kids for years. And here's the cool thing. I mean, you know, it's not happened yet. There's nothing imminent yet. However, it really looks like it's going well. So we're just, it's like, go God, right? So all that to say, if you're a parent, no matter where you are in your journey, just keep praying. Don't stop praying. God's got them, okay? God has got your kids. Just keep praying. A little encouragement from your friend Frank here at Positive Uplifting UCB Radio. Oh, speaking of prayer.
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Let us be unashamed. That is Matthew West. I'm Frank Reed. I do love you for listening. Have a wonderful, wonderful weekend. Garrett Michaels is in for Sarah coming up next. I will see you Monday morning right here.

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1: A mix of sun and clouds this afternoon. Southeast wind at 10, our high 17. A little cooler, closer to the water. Partly cloudy overnight, low of 11. Sun along with clouds as we start Saturday. Then rain moves in Saturday afternoon and evening. Saturday's high 14. I'm UCB meteorologist Jeff Andrews.
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Hi, I'm Garrett Michaels in for Sarah Masters. Happy Friday. Hey, speaking of Jordan, he is going to be on tour all across Canada this fall. We are super excited to be part of it here at UCB Radio. Oh, and I'm super excited to be counting down to the weekend with you today, too.

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Hi, I'm Garrett in for Sarah today. It's a question for the ages. Who is the better driver? Is it men or is it women here in Canada? Well, the answer coming up next on UCB Radio.

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1: Positive, uplifting UCB Radio. That's Jeremy Camp. Hi, I'm Garrett Michaels in for Sarah Masters today. Happy Friday. So the question that has been asked over the ages, or at least ever since we could drive, who is a better driver, men or women? Maybe it was asked when we only had horses too. But I went to the Googler, and here in Canada, well, according to insurance, ladies, you win this one. Congratulations. Apparently, us guys were more likely to speed, break the rules, drive like we're in some race car movie. Anyway, so here's what I got from it. Maybe this weekend, I should let my bride Andrea take the wheel a little more.
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Sarah's off today. My name's Garrett. I don't know what you're thinking about. Maybe all the things you have on your weekend to-do list. You're hoping to get out and mow the lawn or do some grilling. Or maybe you're thinking about heaven. Here's Toby Mac.

0: 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That's The Color. Hi, I'm Garrett in for Sarah today. Speaking of The Color, they're going to be on tour across Canada this summer. 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

0: 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I'm Garrett in for Sarah. You know, we've been so overwhelmed by the response to Hope Together, Send a Kid to Camp this year. So many of you took the time to nominate kids and their families, and honestly, the stories and messages coming in have really been touching us deeply. Right now, we're carefully reviewing the nominations with our amazing camp partners to select kids who will receive a full summer camp sponsorship. It's so amazing. I love this so much. And we're going to be working through all the details and logistics over the next couple of weeks, and we'll reveal the selected campers in early June. 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
2: Hey guys, Phil Wickham here. I've got a brand new song out called It Really Is Amazing Grace, but it's not really brand new. I'm just taking that beautiful hymn that we all know and love, Amazing Grace, added a new chorus and a new bridge to it. I love this song so much, and when I did some reading about it, I realized that this song, you guys, was written by a slave trader. This man named John Newton was slave trading on ships in the 18th century, and in the middle of a storm, he cried out to God, saying, God, if you help me, I give my life to you. And after that moment, he survived the storm, and little by little, he understood what that prayer meant. He gave his life to Jesus, and Jesus changed his life. He went on to becoming a pastor and a minister and someone who spoke out against slavery. It's a testament to the grace of God at work in someone's life. And though we're not all slave traders, we all are in need of God's grace. And that's why I think this song's connected with so many people over the years. It's a joy to be a small part of the huge story of this song. And I invite you all to sing it out with me. It really is Amazing Grace. See?

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1: 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That is the only way to heaven.
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1: 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And it's from the Billy Graham Evangelistic Association. 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
1: A mix of sun and clouds as we go through the afternoon heading into the evening. Just a light breeze from the east-southeast. After high of 17, overnight low 11. Sun and clouds as we start Saturday, clouding up in the afternoon. Rain likely Saturday afternoon and evening. Saturday's high 14. I'm UCB meteorologist Jeff Andrews.
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That's Peter Burton. Hi, I'm Garrett Michaels in for Sarah. Here is the UCB positive word of the day from Galatians 2:21. I do not set aside the grace of God. For if righteousness could be gained through the law, then Christ died for nothing. Here's Mercy Me and Even If on UCB Radio.

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0: positive, uplifting UCB radio. That's John Reddick and Turn It Around. My name's Garrett, in for Sarah. You know, there are times in life when you kind of feel out of sync, maybe a little disconnected from others. But the Bible reminds us not to neglect meeting together, but to encourage one another. That's in Hebrews chapter 10, by the way. So reconnecting with family and friends this weekend? Oh, that sounds like a good place to start.
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1: Here is one of the loopiest facts I know. On commercial flights, ashtrays are still mandatory in airplane bathrooms. It's true. They are required by the FAA to provide a safe place for people to extinguish illegal cigarettes, reducing the risk of fire. There you go. Check it out next time you're up there. Well, I'm old enough to remember when airplanes were divided into smoking and non-smoking sections. If you didn't smoke, you smoked. You inhaled as much as a guy who smoked six packs a day next to you. Nowadays, you smoke on an airplane and they'll set you out on the wing and you'll be gone with the wind. Back in those good old days when passengers were flying along in a metal tube sucking on nicotine, you had to wait for the no smoking sign to go out before lighting up. And this was hard for one guy. I mean, it's as tough to stop smoking as it is to start flossing. So as soon as the sign went out, this one guy lit a cigar. A stewardess quickly informed him that smoking was forbidden without the permission of the person beside him, and asked his seatmate, "Do you object to his smoking?" "Yes," she said loudly, "I detest cigars." So the stewardess asked a young guy near the front if he would mind sitting next to the cigar smoker. "No problem," he said. After the cigar smoker went forward to his new seat, the loud and boisterous woman turned to the stewardess and said, "I can't stand those stinking cigars, and I've been married to that guy for 30 years. Well, have you ever buckled up beside a pit bull like that? Maybe you have at church. At a pastor's conference, I asked, "How many of you have had a negative note or email in the last 4 or 5 months? You know how many raised their hands. Everyone. I get discouraged at how discouraging some people can be. Some Christians think their spiritual gift is crankiness, and they're really good at it. If you're listening and you've been hurt by someone that calls themselves a Christian, I'm sorry. Sometimes we believers in Jesus act like it, but sometimes we forget how much God has forgiven us and lose all perspective. Chuck Colson once told of a pastor and deacon who got into a fist fight. The deacon knocked the pastor out cold, right by the altar in the church. Soon the elders and pastor ended up on opposite sides of a courtroom. Guess who was presiding over the case? None other than a Jewish man to whom some had been witnessing. On the back of each of the deacon's cars was a bumper sticker, "God is with us at Emmanuel Baptist." Well, Jesus didn't say the world would know we are his disciples by our bumper stickers, but by our love. The Apostle Paul instructed the Colossian church, "Let your conversation be always full of grace." Here are 4 practical things that can bring joy to the world around you. 1, pray for those who have hurt you. It's hard, I know. Sometimes I've started with a prayer that God would help them choke on a meal. I'm sorry, but my prayers softened in time. 2, season your conversation with grace. Never say anything on email or the internet that you wouldn't say in person. 3, send a note or email to a friend, a coworker, pastor, spouse, child, grandchild, with no demands. Start it like this: "Thank you for," and then fill in the blank. Include a cartoon to help them laugh. 4, remember that everyone you meet today is made in God's image. Yes, even that guy standing 60 feet from the building, sucking on a cigarette. And yes, even if he's your husband.
2: 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Laugh Again. Truth bringing laughter to life.

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Hi, I'm Garrett in for Sarah. You know, so many people from your past know a version of you that no longer exists anymore. I really think growth is a beautiful thing. 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

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Hi, I'm Garrett Michaels in for Sarah. 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Here's Andrew Rip on UCB Radio.

0: positive, uplifting UCB Radio. What do you think? Brand new Matt Maher. It's going to be all right. Hi, I'm Garrett Michaels in for Sarah. Ever wish for superpowers as a parent? As a mom, maybe not to save the world, just to get that laundry folded quicker. As a dad, I would love the power of teleportation. 1 second. Taking our son to soccer practice. Next, in line at the grocery store, getting that thing for my wife. Third, somehow sipping coffee while it's still hot. Maybe you'd like the superpower of X-ray vision to find out where the kids hid the remote for the TV. So, can we have some Friday fun? If you could have any superpower as a parent, what superpower would you love to have? 888-407-4094. 888-407-4094. Maybe just a superpower to go back to sleep?
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0: 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The verse is dense and requires more unpacking than we can do here, but think about this. We each hold two unresolvable truths. It's true that things are not right, not perfect with us, not around us. Despite our best attempts, we can't make everything right. But we know they should be. We want them to be. We long for goodness, justice, peace, and love. What should be and what is pull at each other. Jesus is the reconciliation of them both. His resurrection is God's promise that all shall be well. Restoration will be the crown of redemption. God will be all in all. 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
1: A mix of sun and clouds as we go through the afternoon heading into the evening. Just a light breeze from the east-southeast. After high of 17, overnight low 11. Sun and clouds as we start Saturday, clouding up in the afternoon. Rain likely Saturday afternoon and evening. Saturday's high 14. I'm UCB meteorologist Jeff Andrews.
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Happy Friday. My name's Garrett, and for Sarah, I'm so glad that you're listening today. Oh, and something really cool that I want you to know, Jordan St. Cyr is going to be on tour this fall all across Canada. It's going to be so awesome. We've got more details coming really, really soon on UCB Radio. Oh, speaking to Jordan, here he is now.

0: positive, uplifting UCB Radio. Sarah's off today. My name's Garrett. They are some of the biggest influencers right now. They're grandfluencers. We're going to talk about them next on UCB Radio.
1: Should have been long gone now, yeah. Should them be living?

0: Brett Walker, Positive Uplifting UCB Radio. Hi, I'm Garrett Michaels in for Sarah. So they're called Grandfluencers. Have you heard of them? I know you've heard of, you know, the influencers, but one of the biggest group of people on social media are the Grand Influencers. And it's going on across Canada, all over the world, honestly. Senior citizens are taking on a new calling as a social media Grandfluencer. And some have like 2 and 3 million followers. It's crazy. And turns out these older content creators, they're finding audiences in their post-retirement careers in social media. They want, you know, to talk. They want to do some stuff. And these Grandfluencers are amazing. Now, even though we still have a 13-year-old at home, yesterday, I became a grandpa again. We've got 3 grandkids. And our latest granddaughter was born. She's healthy. All right. Her name is Cove. Thank you, by the way. But I am not a Grandfluencer yet. All right, I'm not. But I told my bride, Andrea, I said, babe, you know what? If we keep having grandkids, someday, I don't know, maybe a Grandfluencer sounds like a pretty cool job.
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thanks so much for making positive, uplifting UCB Radio your Friday soundtrack. My name's Garrett, and for Sarah, I have been so super excited for this brand new song from Phil Wickham and Crowder. It's been a long time coming. It really is. Amazing Grace is on UCB Radio.

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Hi, I'm Garrett, in for Sarah. Matthew West just keeps writing better and better songs. This one, I'll tell you, it's called Good, but man, I would love to call this one Great.

0: new Jamie McDonald, Ain't No Way, positive, uplifting UCB Radio. Hi, I'm Garrett, in for Sarah. This weekend, if it's not all planned out, I've got an idea for you. Be a kid again. Seriously, head to a park or playground. Take your kids with if you want. Hop on a swing. Seriously, be a kid again. I remember when I was in, I don't know, third, fourth grade, I would be on the swing and I would, you know, swing back and forth as high as I could get and I would jump and, oh, I think I had the record for like 2 years in third and fourth grade. I'm sure somebody, probably a sixth grader, broke my record by now, but anyway, I was just kind of going, maybe this weekend, jumping on a swing. I know my wife, Andrea, would say, babe, do not go swinging way high and jump off. You're going to break something. But it still would be fun. So what do you say this weekend? Put down the computer. Put down the phone. Let's just go be a kid again.
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1: 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That's Chandler Moore. God, I'm just grateful. Sarah's off today. My name's Garrett. If your walk with God has become, I don't know, a little humdrum, doesn't have to stay that way. Just think back to what it was like when you first started following Jesus. Remember how you felt? How excited you were? What about asking Him to give you that excitement and just say, hey, would you give me that excitement back for you and for your word? And then watch what happens this weekend.

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Hi, my name's Garrett Michaels, in for Sarah. If you know someone going through a tough time, maybe a friend, a family member, coworker, share a little hope. 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It could be exactly what they need, and I get it. 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
1: A mix of sun and clouds as we go through the afternoon heading into the evening. Just a light breeze from the east-southeast. After high of 17, overnight low 11. Sun and clouds as we start Saturday, clouding up in the afternoon. Rain likely Saturday afternoon and evening. Saturday's high 14. I'm UCB meteorologist Jeff Andrews.
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That is such a good song. We the Kingdom, Rescue Me, positive, uplifting UCB Radio. Hi, I'm Garrett in for Sarah. Is that your jam right now? Are you like, you know what? I got to crank that one up when it comes on UCB Radio this weekend. Maybe there's another song that God is using in your life. I would love to hear what that song is today. 888-407-4094. 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Here's Love and the Outcome.

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1: 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Hi, I'm Garrett in for Sarah. When you love someone, you do whatever it takes. I cannot wait to tell you about Stacy and Logan and their story. It's coming up next on UCB Radio. 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

0: Friday afternoon worship, positive, uplifting UCB Radio. Sarah's off, my name's Garrett. 37-year-old Logan suffered a sudden, devastating stroke and everything changed. His whole life turned upside down in an instant. But his wife, Stacy, stood for him. A physical therapist by profession, she became his fiercest advocate, his caregiver, and coach. Stacy spent hour after hour by Logan's side, using every ounce of her knowledge and her heart to help him fight back. For weeks, she worked with him up to 8 hours a day, stretching, strengthening, believing, and slowly, miraculously, he began to recover. And now, 6 months later, the man who once lay in a coma is back in the gym doing squats. His comeback isn't just physical, it's a story of faith and resilience and a love that refused to quit. Stacy put it this way, "The journey isn't easy, but our love for each other, our resilience, and our faith in Jesus will keep driving us forward."
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I'm Garrett in for Sarah. Your heart doesn't have to stay weighed down today. Jesus reminds us in John 14:27, do not let your hearts be troubled and do not be afraid. Fear loses its grip when his peace fills your soul.

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Happy Friday. I'm Garrett. And for Sarah, if you're trying to stay off social media, there's a word for that this weekend. I'll share that word with you next.

0: positive, uplifting UCB Radio. That's Brooke Nicholas. Hi, I'm Garrett in for Sarah. So if you're trying to stay off social media this weekend, there is a word for it. Are you ready? Abstinence. APP. Yes, abstinence. It's built around the idea that social media is optional, and it is. It's not a requirement for socializing, and it's not. So this weekend, put the phone down. Turn your laptop off. And practice abstinence. APP. S-T-I-N-E-N-C-E. Yes, abstinence.
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My name's Garrett, and for Sarah, so glad that you're listening to UCB Radio this afternoon. Here's Casting Crowns.

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Happy Friday. My name's Garrett, in for Sarah. I've had a blast doing life with you and counting down towards the weekend. Time for me to head out. Sarah will be back on Monday, but Tracy Leak is coming up next. My prayer is this, that God would bless you and your family big time this weekend. Here's Carly Ann Taylor on UCB Radio.

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1: A mix of sun and clouds as we go through the afternoon heading into the evening. Just a light breeze from the east-southeast. After high of 17, overnight low 11. Sun and clouds as we start Saturday, clouding up in the afternoon. Rain likely Saturday afternoon and evening. Saturday's high 14. I'm UCB meteorologist Jeff Andrews.
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0: Counting my blessings with Seth Schleter on Positive Uplifting UCB Radio. I'm Tracy Leake. Short week, but somehow it felt really long. I don't know how that happens, but we made it to Friday. Enjoy your family this weekend.
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3: What's the matter?
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4: Yeah. Yeah, right.
3: Sure we are. 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
4: Yeah, forget them. That's great, Mr. Dern. 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
1: Partly cloudy overnight, east wind at 11, our low 11. Sun along with clouds as we start Saturday, clouding up in the afternoon. Rain likely Saturday afternoon and evening. Saturday's high 14. Rainy throughout Sunday, high of 14. I'm UCB meteorologist Jeff Andrews.
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0: Jordan St. Cyr on Positive Uplifting UCB Radio. I'm Tracy Leak. It's so exciting when we get to have artists right where we are. And Jordan St. Cyr is going to be coming in the fall. So be looking for that. And you can get tickets. And we'll let you know when, because it's going to be a good show.
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2: 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We believe no one should have to face their unplanned pregnancy or family challenges alone. We offer things like pregnancy decision support, free material items, different classes and workshops. And then we like to have a space where people can come and meet new people. So that has happened with our Coffee and Connect. One specifically who came in, didn't have a community around her, came in here and developed relationships with not only the staff and volunteers, but also with other moms in the community. And then they were able to expand that relationship and were able to hang out outside of the center as well. It changed her journey through parenting just in having support. So it's just a great place to build that partnership as well. If you're in need of our services, you can find some more information on our website, pfcqw.ca.
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0: 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My name is Richard, and here's what your family and friends may be talking about. For those in Alberta, October 19th is going to be a big day. The Alberta government announced Albertans will vote on a referendum about a future referendum concerning Alberta sovereignty. In a very carefully worded question, Albertans will have the chance to vote on starting the process for a future referendum about separation. Premier Danielle Smith says that she's committed to Alberta staying part of Canada and will campaign on this position ahead of the election, also in the fall. So October 19th will mark a very important day for the province and for the country of Canada. You may have heard about the Ebola outbreak happening in Africa right now. And to keep us safe here in Canada, well, screening tests are now in effect at Canadian airports. The risk here is still very low, which is good news, but to be cautious, travelers will now be screened, and there's even enhanced screening for travelers from the Congo and from Uganda. While there have been no cases reported here in Canada, this is still an evolving situation. So it's nice to know that they're on top of it and keeping everyone safe.
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2: Partly cloudy overnight, east wind at 11, our low 11. Sun along with clouds as we start Saturday, clouding up in the afternoon. Rain likely Saturday afternoon and evening. Saturday's high 14. Rainy throughout Sunday, high of 14. I'm UCB meteorologist Jeff Andrews.
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0: Your Love Awakens Me. It's Phil Wickham on Positive Uplifting UCB Radio. I'm Tracy Leake, and though we have about a month left of school, you know it's in the air. You can feel it. I have a couple of teacher friends, and they're always like, yeah, we look a lot different at the end of the school year. Praying for you. Hold on. Keep on going.
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5: The Canadian Survey of Consumer Expectations was conducted through an online panel from October 30th to November 18th, 2025. Here are some results. Concerns over high prices and economic uncertainty related to the trade conflict continue to have a negative impact on consumers. In this quarter's survey, consumers perceived a higher likelihood of missing a debt payment and a slightly greater chance of losing their job. In this context, consumers reported weaker spending plans. Still, they perceive a greater chance than last quarter of finding a job or voluntarily leaving their job. When Paul arrived in Thessalonica to share the good news about Jesus, Acts 17 tells us that he went into the synagogue to reason with the Jews from Scripture. While he faced opposition from many, we are told that a significant number of God-fearing Greeks and prominent women believed the message, and a church was planted. In 1 Thessalonians 2 verse 1, Paul thinks back on this and writes, "You know, brothers and sisters, that our visit to you was not without results." The visit to Thessalonica wasn't flashy. It wasn't easy. Paul had already suffered and been mistreated, yet God was at work beneath the surface, strengthening hearts, planting truth, shaping a community that would endure. What looked ordinary was actually eternal. The same is true in your life. The conversation you had, the prayer you whispered, the act of kindness no one applauded, none of it is in vain when offered to the Lord. God measures fruit differently than we do. So keep going, keep trusting, keep loving. One day you'll see that what felt small was never insignificant at all. God was working all along. I'm Bob Beasley, and these have been Words from the Heart.
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0: 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I'm Tracy Leak. 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

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I'm Tracy Leake, and a lot of concerts going to be coming. That's so exciting. And the color is one, so I hope that you can be a part of that.

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1: Should have been long gone now, yeah. Should damn be living.

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My name is Richard, and here's what your family and friends may be talking about. For those in Alberta, October 19th is going to be a big day. The provincial government announced that Albertans will vote on a referendum about a future referendum concerning Alberta sovereignty. There's going to be a carefully worded question for Albertans, and they'll have the chance to vote on starting the process for a future referendum about separation. Now, the Premier, Danielle Smith, says that she's committed to Alberta staying a part of Canada, and she will campaign on this position ahead of the election, also in the fall.

0: So October 19th, mark it on your calendars. It's going to be an important day for the province and for the country of Canada. And if you're like me, you've likely fired up the barbecue this year. But according to StatsCan, if you like to grill a steak or burgers, it's going to cost you a little more, as the price of beef is hitting record highs right now. Now, the price of beef isn't directly attached to the general rise of the price of groceries right now, but rather from problems that happened in 2021. You see, that year there were dry conditions and herds actually shrunk. Add in the popularity of protein right now, and this combination has increased the price for people like you and me. Thankfully, things are back on track for the herds and for the supply of beef, but this year things are going to be a little tight. You will still be able to buy beef everywhere, just don't expect it to go on sale anytime soon.
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2: Partly cloudy overnight, east wind at 11, our low 11. Sun along with clouds as we start Saturday, clouding up in the afternoon. Rain likely Saturday afternoon and evening. Saturday's high 14. Rainy throughout Sunday, high of 14. I'm UCB meteorologist Jeff Andrews.
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1: Josh Wilson, revolutionary. I'm Tracy Leak on Positive Uplifting UCB Radio. If you have pets, especially dogs, you know they become part of the family. And my little Daisy May, she's 15 years old. And my oldest daughter is 20. My youngest is 18. So Daisy's been with us and with them for quite a long time. And she's my baby. You know, I just love her. She's with me all the time. And I'm just starting to notice, I mean, she's slowing down. She sleeps very deeply. And, you know, you just kind of in that kind of phase. So if you know, you know. And I'm just praying, you know, for one more day and maybe 15 more years. You never know.
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0: 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I'm Tracy Leak on Positive Uplifting UCB Radio. 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
4: Here is one of the loopiest facts I know. On commercial flights, ashtrays are still mandatory in airplane bathrooms. It's true. They are required by the FAA to provide a safe place for people to extinguish illegal cigarettes, reducing the risk of fire. There you go. Check it out next time you're up there. Well, I'm old enough to remember when airplanes were divided into smoking and non-smoking sections. If you didn't smoke, you smoked. You inhaled as much as a guy who smoked six packs a day next to you. Nowadays, you smoke on an airplane and they'll set you out on the wing and you'll be gone with the wind. Back in those good old days when passengers were flying along in a metal tube sucking on nicotine, you had to wait for the no smoking sign to go out before lighting up. And this was hard for one guy. I mean, it's as tough to stop smoking as it is to start flossing. So as soon as the sign went out, this one guy lit a cigar. A stewardess quickly informed him that smoking was forbidden without the permission of the person beside him, and asked his seatmate, "Do you object to his smoking?" "Yes," she said loudly, "I detest cigars." So the stewardess asked a young guy near the front if he would mind sitting next to the cigar smoker. "No problem," he said. After the cigar smoker went forward to his new seat, the loud and boisterous woman turned to the stewardess and said, "I can't stand those stinking cigars, and I've been married to that guy for 30 years. Well, have you ever buckled up beside a pit bull like that? Maybe you have at church. At a pastor's conference, I asked, "How many of you have had a negative note or email in the last 4 or 5 months? You know how many raised their hands. Everyone. I get discouraged at how discouraging some people can be. Some Christians think their spiritual gift is crankiness, and they're really good at it. If you're listening and you've been hurt by someone that calls themselves a Christian, I'm sorry. Sometimes we believers in Jesus act like it, but sometimes we forget how much God has forgiven us and lose all perspective. Chuck Colson once told of a pastor and deacon who got into a fist fight. The deacon knocked the pastor out cold, right by the altar in the church. Soon the elders and pastor ended up on opposite sides of a courtroom. Guess who was presiding over the case? None other than a Jewish man to whom some had been witnessing. On the back of each of the deacon's cars was a bumper sticker, "God is with us at Emmanuel Baptist." Well, Jesus didn't say the world would know we are his disciples by our bumper stickers, but by our love. The Apostle Paul instructed the Colossian church, "Let your conversation be always full of grace." Here are 4 practical things that can bring joy to the world around you. 1, pray for those who have hurt you. It's hard, I know. Sometimes I've started with a prayer that God would help them choke on a meal. I'm sorry, but my prayers softened in time. 2, season your conversation with grace. Never say anything on email or the internet that you wouldn't say in person. Number three, send a note or email to a friend, a coworker, pastor, spouse, child, grandchild, with no demands. Start it like this: thank you for, and then fill in the blank. Include a cartoon to help them laugh. Number four, remember that everyone you meet today is made in God's image. Yes, even that guy standing 60 feet from the building, sucking on a cigarette. And yes, even if he's your husband.
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I'm Tracy Leak, and if you ever need prayer, we've got a brand new prayer wall. You can leave a request. 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

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My name is Richard, and here's what your family and friends may be talking about. For those in Alberta, October 19th is going to be a big day. The Alberta government announced Albertans will vote on a referendum about a future referendum concerning Alberta's sovereignty. In a very carefully worded question, Albertans will have the chance to vote on starting the process for a future referendum about separation. Premier Danielle Smith says that she's committed to Alberta staying part of Canada and will campaign on this position ahead of the election, also in the fall. So October 19th will mark a very important day for the province and for the country of Canada. You may have heard about the Ebola outbreak happening in Africa right now. And to keep us safe here in Canada, well, screening tests are now in effect at Canadian airports. The risk here is still very low, which is good news, but to be cautious, travelers will not

0: I'll be screened, and there's even enhanced screening for travelers from the Congo and from Uganda. While there have been no cases reported here in Canada, this is still an evolving situation. So it's nice to know that they're on top of it and keeping everyone safe.
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2: Partly cloudy overnight, east wind at 11, our low 11. Sun along with clouds as we start Saturday, clouding up in the afternoon. Rain likely Saturday afternoon and evening. Saturday's high 14. Rainy throughout Sunday, high of 14. I'm UCB meteorologist Jeff Andrews.
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1: Hey, what's up? 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
1: So those NBA playoffs are going on.
0: Mm-hmm.
1: I see this guy, Wimby.
0: Okay.
1: Have you seen him?
0: I have not.
1: All right, when you do see him, uh-huh, tell me if he reminds you of me a little bit.
0: Okay. I mean, it's not going to be stature because it's NBA.
1: Okay, he's 7'4".
0: Sure, yeah. It's the NBA.
1: I'm 5'10", right.
0: That's right.
1: But besides that, just the way he moves, like some of his weight
0: basketball moves. I've seen you play basketball. I'm comfortable saying no at this point with that.
1: You haven't even seen Wimby. I think he'll remind you of me.
0: I've seen Hanson.
1: Okay. We'll just wait to see Wimby.
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1: And Jesus said his way is narrow. The wide way is the other way to go. It doesn't mean the narrow way is the hardest way.
0: Mm.
1: He says the wide way leads to destruction. Thinking about, like, even if you're driving on the interstate, it's relatively narrow compared to the rest of the, you know, ground you can drive on.
0: Yeah.
1: Look all the way to the horizon, right and left. Mm. Plenty of room.
2: That's true.
1: Generally speaking.
2: Yeah.
1: But it's like, yeah, this is a fairly narrow, it's a specific way. It's a specific

0: way that leads to life.
1: That's good.
0: It's his way. He is the way that leads to life. But then all those other options, they're not necessarily easier. I can tell you, off-roading isn't that much fun when you don't have the right car for it.

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1: You know this, right? You have relationships with people. There are some arguments, some discussions, disagreements that are worth having. And then there are a whole lot that just aren't. Mm-hmm. And that's kind of the art of relationships, especially marriages, good friends, all that sort of like. And I remember distinctly, my brother and I, this happened many times. We got into fist fights.
0: Oh.
1: Yeah.
0: Well, I think that's a brother thing.
1: Absolutely. Yeah. You just can't take it anymore.
0: I'm taking this guy out.
1: We're in the living room wrestling around. And we break up laughing. This happened often. And then we would go outside and play. It dawned on us how absurd this was. Right. What are we doing? Why are we doing this?
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3: What's up, y'all? It's your boy, Bay Turner, and I would love to share a little bit about the heart behind my song, Somebody's Praying. Y'all, I wrote this song when I was at total war with myself. I was stuck in patterns that I couldn't break, and I couldn't outrun this almost dark night of the soul. And I got up one morning to write a song, and this simple image came to my mind. It was my mom on her hands and knees. The Lord was showing me that she was interceding for me. And I realized in the moment, I wasn't still standing because I was strong or capable enough or good enough. I was still standing because someone else kept praying when I stopped. So I wrote this song for the moment that you realize that you've been held up the whole time because of someone else's prayers. You were carried without ever earning it. You were loved without ever deserving it. So I want you to know, in those dark moments, somebody's always praying.

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2: 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Yours is the kingdom, O Lord, and you are exalted as head above all."
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1: Okay, so the more anxious and angry the world gets around us, our culture gets around us, the more tempted we will be to join in.
0: Mm-hmm.
1: Just makes sense. Everybody's going crazy. Yeah. It's got to be chaos. Mm-hmm. I need to get in the fray. I got to do this.
0: People will judge you if you don't.
1: Right. I need to be just as anxious, just as angry as everybody else. They will judge you.
0: Yep.
1: The flip side, though, so that's the temptation. The flip side is it's all the more remarkable when you don't do it. Mm-hmm. When you are the non-anxious, non-angry voice in your neighborhood. Mm. When you are the only one around who's actually at peace, it sticks out all the more.